and I feel disgraceful whenever you're around. I saw you taking a picture last night. So give me something to remember. Your pointless opinion, I couldn't care less. How do you come up with such meaninglessness? Your cheap headlines, your lazy writing,

to desert what I've never needed from the start. Take back everything. I don't cling on to products. If I had a perfume line, it should be called No Collabs.